0: Pro 2 FM, teman terbaik kamu. 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
1: So I want a film about a girl. She wants to avoid love. 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She's very confused. But also knows what she wants. 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
1: 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I'm chilling. What about you, though? Are you gonna hang out today? Alright then. See you, alright. 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

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When we fight, I don't want to lose you. But I'm just shy to just show you the truth. Cause you were always right. You know I've been feeling so really sad. When you're gone too really far. So I need you for more.